0: 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Hier is Anne Marie Jansen van Vieren.
1: Alpies wat in die komitee oor minerale en petroleumbronne dien, stem saam dat die jongste verhoging die lewenskoste van mense wat reeds swaar trek, verder gaan opstoot. Fashia Hassan Duma van die ANC.
2: Higher fuel means a higher cost of living. And in the current economy where people are really struggling, this is unacceptable. This is something that we're calling on National Treasury to do, to relook at the fuel levy. There are also opportunities with the Road Accident Fund levy that sit within the cost of fuel as well to also go down. That will bring down some sort of relief. But the biggest thing that we need to look at is a more sustainable solution. We need to build refining capacity of fuel in South Africa. Right now, we're a net importer. That means we import everything from outside of the country, and that really does bring up the cost.
1: James Lorimer van die DA het voorgestel dat die 7 miljard rand surplusse in die vergoedingsfonds en setas gebruik word om die impak van die brandstofverhoging te verlig.
3: We would hope that government can find the fiscal space to provide relief from these fuel price rises. Earlier this year, we suggested several billion would be available for this from surpluses from things like the Compensation Fund and from the Sectoral Trading Authorities, the CETAs. We suggest that any relief could be divided or directed rather to the diesel price primarily, because this has been harder hit and because it has such a big effect downstream on transport costs and thus food prices, etc.
1: Matthew Parks van Kusatu het in sy voorlegging gevra dat die regering dit moet oorweeg om weer die brandstofheffing te verlaag.
4: It is critical that Parliament pass it as a matter of extreme urgency. With fuel price hikes of at least R2.50 projected for October, it is critical that Treasury and the Central Energy Fund move with speed and utilize this 10 billion rand to provide badly needed fuel levy relief for October and November. This would help ease the cost of living pressures facing workers, lower inflation, and thus prevent yet another potentially devastating repo rate.
1: Tiu Malele van die National Taxi Alliance sê indien daar nie hulp van die regering kom nie, taxi-operateurs gedwing sal word om tariewe op te stoot.
5: Government should do something about this. They cannot just sit back and fold their arm, really. I mean, the passenger is going to be hit very hard. This means everything, all that we need to do is to be extra careful because the poorest of the poor are already hit. So we are just hopeful that perhaps we're having a meeting tomorrow. This may also be part of the agenda tomorrow to say what is this that needs to be done on the side of government side to try and help us offset this blow.
1: Kusatu sê dit was 'n pynlike jaar vir werkers en dat dringende gesprekke nodig is om langtermyn oplossings te vind, soos om in openbare vervoer te belê, die brandstofheffingsstelsel te hersien en na elektriese voertuie oor te skakel. 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
7: At some point they asked the service provider to give them money and there was money solicited of about 510,000 rands. From the service provider, and the service provider was threatened that if he does not accede to their demands,

0: things like that. So it is there to make us embrace our history, but at the same time question what is being passed down to us as a generation.
1: What inspired this work?
0: A lot of aspects inspired the work, which includes my own personal experiences, where I come from in a rural area. I am born in KwaZulu-Natal, but I am currently based in Johannesburg. So coming from a rural area, observing the mayhems and the strifes of my community also did do a lot of it and a bit of an impact. And also moving from a rural area to experiencing the city in KZN, to experiencing the city in Johannesburg, and all those observations become an interconnected inspiration that helps me produce this type of a piece. Yeah.
1: If you can explain to the listeners what we are looking at, it is round about, I think, 1 meter.
0: It's actually 116 centimeters and 75 centimeters. It consists of different clothings. Each of them are around about 10 to 15 centimeters long. They are included or placed within small little hinges of hangers that hang the clothes. So it's not a life-size clothing, but it's almost like impicts a person who is sort of this size. So it also speaks to that conceptual meaning of not making things life-size, but making it speak to what it is and what it should be. So this is what it is, and all these clothes are like situated in a panel. It's almost like this repetitive feeling of different clothings, where we see like policemen uniforms, we see firefighters, we see nurses, we see domestic workers, we see some also fashion aspects of the work, we see some African traditional works that are inspired by my own Zulu culture. That's basically what it is, and the colors are brown colors, and I use a little bit of reds that I try to introduce in my work.
1: You say it's mixed media, so yes. What did you predominantly use?
0: I use coffee, I stain the work with coffee stains, I use water, I burn the pieces. As you can see, some of the pieces are burnt, which is, you can't really control how the fire works, but yeah, the burning part is also a really big part of my work, and like this aesthetic is intentionally done to look a certain way.
1: But is it paper?
0: Yeah, it is paper, like rim normal paper. I also use a lot of franchise material papers, such as McDonald's. You'll see a lot of KFCs. You'll see honchos. You know, most of all the franchise and discarded paper bags that I use and take from different people, also from myself, and I get to scrunch them, do something to them so that they can work for me in this certain way. Yeah.
2: Kyker Blanche is Sasol se kurator en een van die beoordelaars van die Sasol Nuwe Handtekeninge kompetisie, en ek gesels nou met haar oor die naswenner en die 5 Meriete wenners. 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

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But when I saw her laid out like a queen, she was the happiest corpse I'd ever seen. 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